0: I don't wanna blame. 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

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In much the same way, your emotions can be your own greatest enemy. Or under control, your emotions can make you healthier and happier, and improve the lives of people around you.

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In much the same way, your emotions can be your own greatest enemy. Or under control, your emotions can make you healthier and happier and improve the lives of people around you.

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In much the same way, your emotions can be your own greatest enemy. Or under control, your emotions can make you healthier and happier, and improve the lives of people around you.

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But here we are again, and I got nothing.